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Your weekly serving of fresh house and dance music releases and smoking hot promos as we look ahead to some of the big tunes coming out in the weeks ahead. As always, we have another huge selection of tracks that will knock you out like an Erling Haaland double, including new music and remixes from Groove Armada and Ferric Dom. And if you follow Hot House Hours on Instagram and Facebook, we've got some of my promos of the day from Sasha, Henry Hacking and Snow and Stuff. But first, here on episode 325, we get the party started with New York producer West End, and this feels better.

serving up a fresh batch of tasty tracks every week. This is Dave Baker with music that feeds the soul, and I'll never get tired of Need to Feel Loved, originally released in 2004 by Reflect, which consisted of resident Cream DJ Seb Fontaine and Julian Peake, who was one half of Stretch and Vern, who some of you may remember. That was the Colin Plum bootleg, and we have another one coming up from him a little later. Before that, we heard the Fezzo remix of Closure by DOD and Hayley May. Let's stick with the UK vibe, and this is Scott Forshaw with his remix of Perfect Love by Tribal Saints.

You're in the mix with me, Dave Baker, and I'm so glad to be here this week. I was supposed to miss this episode through suspension, but the Australian Prime Minister changed the global radio rules and I'm allowed back on the airwaves. In that last section, we heard UK DJ Slick Pete Flash, what a name, with All Rights, coming out on July 24th. And that was followed by Henry Hacking and Music is the Rhythm, which takes us back to 1991. And the sample heavy track, Is There Anybody Out There by Bassheads. Is there anybody out there listening right now? Let me know what you think of the show by getting in touch on Instagram at Hot House Hours. Let's keep the good vibes going. And this is Grandpa Funk with Sexual Healing. Go, Gramps.

bringing the club to you wherever you are, minus those overreacting security staff that will throw you out just for hiccuping. This is Hot House Hours, bringing you pure club energy as we do every single week. In the mix, we heard Dario Nunes and Danny Reese with No Pares Sigue. And then we moved on to the second Colin Plum bootleg, and that was his version of Missy Elliott's Lose Control. Let's change the vibe, and this is a snappy one from Goodfella and James Poole called Gator Boots.

bringing us some foot tapping, head nodding beats. We heard French producer Mid giving Groove Armada's Love Theme a little makeover. And it looks like Andy and Tom have a busy July ahead with a whole load of UK and Europe tour dates lined up, starting with a gig at the Ali Pali on July 11, playing alongside Rudimental, Ronnie Size, MJ Cole, and Wookie, among others. What a night that will be. That was followed by a cute one from LA based producer Jay Wurra called Adored. This is another cute vocal, this time from Unfazed, called So What, and you may recognize the piano hook from a 1990 song, but do you know what the original was called?

0: As we start to wind down, we heard the Unfazed track, which of course turns the organ riff from Black Box's Everybody, Everybody into a cool piano hook. And then we heard the latest from Ferric Dawn, Out on Tool Room, and that one's called Lost at the End. We're not lost, but we are at the end, and I'll leave you with two more, starting with the very sexy sound from Snow and Stuff called I Know, and ending with a cute song called Fading Echoes. 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That's it from me. See you next week.
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2: 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Episode 426 is on air. It was recorded last May 30 at Urban Background in Lisbon with my man Gitus live on the drums. An amazing, completely sold-out night in incredible venue by the Tagus River. It's gonna be 1 hour full of drums. A great performance by Gitus, my man Gitus on the drums. It was another unforgettable night. I'm Carlos Manassa. I'm gonna take you on this next hour with my man Gitus Lives on the drums. Stay tuned.

We're halfway episode 426 with a big world exclusive. Our upcoming release comes from Lisbon's The Tiger. It's playing now, Yuba E. It's gonna be out on July on Magna Recordings. It's a great vibe, great tech house with ethnic vibes. Coming from one of the best tech house DJs and producers from Portugal, The Tiger.

0: ending episode 426 with Gitos live on the drums, recorded last May 30 at Urban Backyard in Lisbon. Don't forget to check our socials. We're gonna play together some more times in the upcoming weeks here on our Magna Recordings radio show. That's all for episode 426. I'm Carlos Manassa. Thanks for being on that site. Don't forget, I'll be here again next week.
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2: 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I'm Carlos Manassa. I hope you had a fantastic week. Starting up this episode with Magna's

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UBA is out now. 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It has two tracks, this one, UBA, and something like I'm gonna play later on, episode 430. Also, don't forget to check my socials for my upcoming gigs. Don't touch that dial. I'm Carlos Manassa, and I'm gonna be here for the next hour for some new checkouts, promos, and releases.

hypnotic groove. Blending sharp, minimal percussion with layers of textured drum patterns that kick drum thumps consistently at 130 BPM. Anchoring the track with a steady pulse, rolling hi-hats, crisp claps, and shuffling snares create a panic, syncopated rhythm.

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Coming up next, tracks by Nick Gurley. Also, a new release by Chusin Ceballos, Somos Uno, coming up soon on Stereo Productions. And also something like by Dub Tiger, the second track of his You Buy A release out now on Magna. You're